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1: 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Hold the night. Hold the night. Hold the night. Hold the night. Hold the night. Hold the night. Hold the night. Hold the night. Hold the night. 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

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People were dancing, people were smiling, the music was pumping.

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3: People who produce hardcore in the past are starting to produce trance music, but they take their hardcore experience and hardcore way of producing, they take it with them into trance music.
2: Dale, vecina, reventame, tú. Dale, vecina, reventame. Dale.
3: DJ worshipping. In the Netherlands we have a very big scene, hardcore.

Greater than ever before. We see a dramatic upshift in terror this year. Rates of the highest attendance.

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your thing, a body thing, a soul thing, a soul thing, not everyone understands house music. It's a spiritual thing, a body thing, a soul thing, a soul thing. House, house, house, house, house, house, house, house, house, house, house, house, house, house, house, house, house, house, house, house, house, house, house, house, house, house, house, house, house, house, house, house, house, house, house, house, house, house, house, house, house, house, house, house, house, house, house, house, house, house, house, house, house, house, house, house, house, house, house, house, house, house, house, house, house, house, house, house, house, house, house, house, house, house, house, house, house, house, house, house, house, house, house, house, house, house, house, house, house, house, house, house, house, house, house, house, house, house, house, house, house, house, house, house, house, house, house, house, house, house, house, house, house, house, house, house, house, house, house, house, house, house, house, house, house, house, house, house, house, house, house, house, house, house, house, house, house, house, house, house, house, house, house, house, house, house, house, house, house, house, house, house, house, house, house, house, house, house, house, house, house, house, house, house, house, house, house, house, house, house, house, house, house, house, house, house, house, house, house, house, house, house, house, house, house, house, house, house, house, house, house, house,

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1: Sorprendete cada día con estos sonidos. 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